0: I guess you moved on really easily.
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1: 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I'm from the dirty, but that Chico nice. Y'all call it a moment.

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Oh my love, I take one look at you, you're taking me.

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1: Oh, it's beautiful. But wait a minute, isn't this...
0: Yeah, yes it is.
1: But I thought the old lady dropped it into the ocean in the end.
0: Well, baby, I went down and got it for you.

0: neu bei RSH.
1: One Republic, need your love.
0: Hits. In Schleswig-Holsteins beste Mitte.